awake and a feeling inside. 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

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What was the

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Just letting the night decide. Your body talks. 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

I like deep, I like deep, I like hypnotic, I like hypnotic, I like deep, I like deep, I like wrong, I like wrong, I like deep, I like deep, I like hypnotic, I like hypnotic, I like deep, I like deep, I like wrong, I like wrong, I like deep, I like hypnotic, I like hypnotic.

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1: When Jason's at the table, I kept on seeing him look at me while he's with that other girl. Do you think he was just doing that to make me jealous? Because he was totally texting me all night last night, and I don't know if it's a booty call or not.

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Yeah, the one next to the girl with no shoes on? That's so ratchet. That girl is such a fake model. She definitely bought all her Instagram followers. Who goes out on Mondays?

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Do you think he was just doing that to make me jealous? Because he was totally texting me all night last night, and I don't know if it's a booty call or not. So...

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What a creep. 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Yeah, the one next to the girl with no shoes on? That's so ratchet. That girl is such a fake model. She definitely bought all her Instagram followers. Who goes out on Mondays?

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1: Hey, you there.
2: Who, me?
1: Yeah, play that acid track.
2: I mean, they're all acid. Which one?
1: You know, the one that goes na na na na na na na na na.
2: Oh yeah, you mean this one.

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1: Stand with your feet together, buttocks tight, stomach pulled in, and arms straight out to the side, shoulder height. Now flex your hands upward, press the heels of your hand out to the opposite walls, and circle forward. 2, 3, 4, 5, 6, 7, 8, and back. 2, 3, 4, 5, 6,